And this town's lost its faith. Our colors will fade eventually. So if our time is running out, day after day, we'll make the mundane our masterpiece. Oh my, my, oh my, my love. I take one look at you, you're taking me out.

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Just what you wanted. 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Sometimes when I close my eyes, 6 months of torture you sold to some forbidden paradise. 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
0: I said I like it like that.
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2: En todas partes. Ponte Exa FM 104.1.